I joined the library as an ordinary member. My membership number was 458 or so. In 1948, I went upstairs there. Planks were creaking. I went there and to my surprise, I found almirahs and almirahs of books. Reverend Dr. Tambaya's collection was on one side, three or four almirahs. Ancient magazines, classical Tamil works, foreign magazines, new books. So to a young man like me from the village, these books were a wonder. The people of Jaffna were proud to have such a big library. Now all those books

9th of May, there was a boy who came into the library and with a rocket launcher attacked the Jaffna fort. So when he attacked the from the army camp, from the ramparts, there were the army people repulsed and they were attacking the students who were studying inside the library. So I informed Mr. C.V. Kesavanan, I'm saying that this has taken place. So he contacted the army commander and then they asked us to move immediately from the premises. So there were students as well as staff. Nearly about 80 people were there. So I thought of moving out with these staff. So along with the staff, the people, the public were moved out. So when we came out of the building premises, it would have been like 4:30. So in the night, the same day night at about 9:30, I stay very close to the library. I heard the bomb blast.

0: ஸ்ரீலங்காவில் போரும் சமாதான பேச்சுக்களும் மாறி மாறி நடந்தேறின. தமிழ் மக்களைப் போல் நூலக கட்டடமும் போரின் வடுக்களை தாங்கிக் கொண்டிருந்தது.
1: When the library was burned, the Sinhalese had a mentality to undermine the interest of the Tamil people because they did not expect a retaliation by the Tamils in 1981 and also in 1983. The military strength of the Tamils were very marginal. There were few groups with small arms and all. However, they were not strong enough to challenge the Sri Lankan government. But after 1985, the Tamil militancy has become so important and so strong, it could easily challenge the dominance of the Sri Lankan government, particularly in the north and the east. When the war became so brutal and the people were victimized due to the war, the mentality in Colombo or the south changed drastically. That's why the Sinhala people in 1994 voted Mrs. Chandrika Kumar Tunga into power because she promoted peace and reconciliation.